That's the Kentucky Headhunters, and let's all go down to Dumas Walker, a Slawburger fries and a bottle of Ski. And if you're not familiar with it, Ski is actually a regional soft drink here in this part of the country. It's hard to find. You might have to go to a place like Dumas Walker to get it for sure. You know, Mercury Records almost didn't release that as a single. The label thought it was too regional. People outside Kentucky wouldn't understand it, but the band had already seen crowds react to it everywhere they played, so they pushed back. And that's almost the argument for this whole hour, by the way. Something can sound very specifically like home and still make sense someplace else. Now head south. Bobby Gentry was born in Mississippi, and she took one of her greatest story songs to Rick Hall's Fame Studio in Muscle Shoals, Alabama. Now, that studio was not famous for country music. It was kind of the home of Southern soul. But you put Bobby Gentry in there, and that border between country and soul gets pretty blurry. Reba made this song famous in the 90s, but Bobby did it first. Here's Fancy on Pure American Country.

0: Chris Stapleton and Traveler. He has a brand of whiskey named after that these days. Bobby Gentry and Kentucky Headhunters earlier in this segment. Now, Chris grew up in eastern Kentucky, and Traveler came to him while he and Morgan, his wife, were driving an old Jeep all the way from Arizona back toward Nashville, which is about as literal as this hour's theme gets. A Kentucky singer somewhere out on the road carrying everything he'd heard and learned along with him. Coming up next, Texas builds a lane of its own, and eventually, country radio comes looking for it. I'm Zach Bennett. This is Pure American Country.
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0: coming back.
1: That is Flatland Cavalry. They've become favorites here at the Grand Ole Opry. They play here several times a year. The new song called Never Coming Back, that's their debut single to National Country Radio, and I wanted to make sure you heard it on this week's Pure American Country. But Flatland Cavalry didn't suddenly appear because country radio discovered them. They had already spent years building an audience in Texas and out on the road, and that pattern has been around for a while. Pat Green started out playing Texas bars while he was a student at Texas Tech. He built a huge regional following out there and then watched one of those Texas records break through on a national scale. Matter of fact, it went all the way to number 3 on the country chart about 25 years ago. Here's Pat Green with Wave on Wave on Pure American Country.

0: Pat Green, wave on wave after Flatland Cavalry. You know, Texas country did not need Nashville to invent it. Matter of fact, I think they would probably be pretty offended if you said that out there. Am I right, Texas folks? Sometimes Nashville just eventually caught up. But next, though, Nashville does matter. Yes, it does. That's my hometown. But not as the place that invented every sound in country music, because listen, we didn't. We're just the place where a whole bunch of those sounds meet. This is Pure American Country. I'll be right back.
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0: Wynonna. Man, was that song massive back in the early 90s. No One Else on Earth. And Wynonna, of course, grew up in Kentucky. And when she went solo after the Judds ended, producer Tony Brown didn't simply try to recreate the record she'd already made with her mom. Now, there is some country in that record, obviously, but if you listen, there's some funk in it, and there's some rock in it, and there's this huge, soulful Wynonna voice sitting all over it. No One Else on Earth would spend 4 weeks at number one. Now, Tony Brown, who joined Wynonna in the Country Music Hall of Fame last year, also worked with another artist who happens to be in the Hall of Fame, whose musical baggage came from somewhere completely different. We're talking about Marty Stewart. He was born in Mississippi and came up playing Kentucky music, bluegrass, with Lester Flatt. He later worked with an Arkansan, Johnny Cash, and brought all of that history into the records he made under his own name. Tony Brown and Richard Bennett would produce this one together. No relation to me, by the way. Here's Marty Stewart and Tempted on Pure American Country.
1: There's a

0: I'm tempted.
1: Marty Stewart, Tempted, after you heard from Wynonna. Same Nashville producer involved in both records, but two singers bringing completely different regional histories into the room. And that's the version of Nashville I like for this story. Nashville gets plenty of credit already, trust me. But what makes it interesting here is that it became a crossroads, a place where musicians from Kentucky, Mississippi, Texas, Georgia, Louisiana, California, and everywhere else could bring something with them. Now, those sounds didn't necessarily become identical when they got here, because at Nashville's best, the musicians and producers figured out what was distinctive about somebody and built around it. Much more interesting story than pretending every good idea started right here in Davidson County. I'm Zach Bennett, and coming up before we're done today, Spotlight Year 1994 brings us back to that crossroads. One record literally about musicians moving toward country music, and the other takes a pop song from 30 years earlier and turns it into a Nashville country hit. That's all coming up later. I'm Zach Bennett, and this is Pure American Country.
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13: Zach Bennett with you on Pure American Country. Coming up in just a minute, we've got music from Johnny Rodriguez. He was singing down in Texas when Tom T. Hall and Bobby Bear heard his distinctive voice, and Tom T. would help bring him to Nashville and put him to work in his band. So before we get to Johnny, we'll start with the storyteller himself, Tom T. Hall, and I Like Beer. I do too, Tom T. It's Pure American Country. And

0: Johnny Rodriguez record, You Always Come Back, after Tom T. Hall and I Like Beer. Johnny and Tom T. would co-write You Always Come Back and take it all the way to number one, and Jerry Kennedy was the producer on both those records. A Texas singer brought to Nashville with help from a Kentucky songwriter. We got more Pure American Country in our spotlight here, 1994, next.
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0: It's time to take one more trip back to our spotlight year of 1994 as Pure American Country continues. I'm Zach Bennett, glad to be with you this week. Thank you for joining me. Earlier, the spotlight year in hour one was about country records that still sounded like the places and musical communities they came from. But now, we're going to turn the traffic around a little bit. Bob McDill, a recent Country Music Hall of Famer, wrote our next song about three performers from completely different musical worlds. One work in a lounge in Las Vegas, one comes out of the Greenwich Village folk scene in New York City, and another is a formerly trained composer out in California. But all three come to the same conclusion. Maybe it's time to try country music. Alan Jackson's the one who brought it to life. Here's Gone Country on Pure American Country.
1: She's been-

Alan Jackson, Gone Country on Pure American Country. Now we're going to turn the traffic the other way. It's the final song of the show this week, and Jackie DeShannon wrote and recorded it originally back in the early 60s. But 30 years later, Pam Tillis brought it into a Nashville studio and turned it into a number two country hit. And listen to the people gathered around this record. You got Mary Chapin Carpenter and Kim Ritchie singing background vocals. Brent Mason playing the electric guitar. In fact, Mason's also on the Alan Jackson record we just heard a minute ago. Pam Tillis, When You Walk in the Room, is on Pure American Country.

0: Pam Tillis, when you walk in the room after Alan Jackson, two massive country hits from 1994. And that's where I want to leave our trip around America this week. You know, country music has always sounded a little different depending on where you stand. You got Western swing in Texas, Cajun music in Louisiana, Bakersfield guitars out in California, bluegrass and mountain music, Kentucky and Appalachia, Southern soul down around Muscle Shoals, and Nashville really became the crossroads where everything came together. Not because Nashville invented all of it, but because people came from around this great country and brought something with them. And that's probably one reason this music has lasted as long as it has. Country's never really been about one sound. It's a whole collection of regional sounds, traditions, instruments, accents that just kept bumping into each other. And every once in a while, somebody made a record out of the collision. I'm Zach Bennett. It's an honor to keep carrying forward the work Bill Cody put into pure American country. I'm your writer, producer, your engineer, and your host. Martin Davis is the executive producer. Thank you so much for listening to Pure American Country. I'll see you next time. And until then, take care of yourself and always keep a great country song close by.
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0: From Reba McEntire to Lainey Wilson, the stars of yesterday and today play here. When I slip off this little rock. 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

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Alright, boys. 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

day, Potts Farm was a place to go. 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

From Reba McEntire to Lainey Wilson, the stars of yesterday and today play here. 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

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I asked him when it sank in that this might really be the real end. How's it hit you when you get that kind of news? 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

From Reba McEntire to Lainey Wilson, the stars of yesterday and today play here. When I slip off this little rock. 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
1: Good Monday morning, and thanks for spending time with us so far here on Star Country 106.7. We play the stars of yesterday and today. I'm Johnny Miller. Hopefully you had a great weekend. Looking forward to a little bit of sunshine and near 60 today. We'll have a complete look at your Star Country forecast within the next few minutes. Right now, it is time for a check of your Star Country news and sports. 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
2: An F-16 fighter jet crashed into a field south of Traverse City Thursday during a routine training mission. The pilot ejected and was treated at a local hospital. The crash released nearly 7 gallons of toxic hydrazine, prompting an evacuation within a mile of the site. More than 30 people were treated at Munson Medical Center, with 6 kept overnight, including 2 Grand Traverse County Sheriff's deputies. The Air Force and NTSB are investigating the cause. A Wexford County preliminary hearing continued Friday for a couple accused of killing 38 weeks pregnant Rebecca Park. Park disappeared from Cadillac last November, and her body was found weeks later in the Manistee National Forest. Her unborn son has never been found. Park's fiance, Richard Fowler, testified about the night she disappeared, while prosecutors also introduced 93 screenshots of text messages involving Courtney Bartholomew. Defense attorneys questioned whether the messages could be properly authenticated. The preliminary hearing will resume November 9th. Michigan's apple harvest is coming in above average this year, with growers expecting about 27.2 million bushels statewide, more than 1 billion pounds of apples. Growers say the fruit is larger, plentiful, and showing good color, with Honeycrisp looking especially strong. Picking season runs through November, with varieties including Macintosh, Red Delicious, Fiji, and Evercrisp. Michigan is the nation's number 2 apple-producing state, with about 850 multi-generational farm families in the industry. In sports, the last time to see a future Hall of Famer. The Detroit Tigers announced that Justin Verlander will pitch this Saturday against the Pittsburgh Pirates, who were managed by Justin's former teammate Don Kelly. It'll be Justin's second start of the season after battling numerous injuries. It'll, however, mark the final start of his 21-year-long career, 14 of which were spent in Detroit. First pitch is scheduled for 1:10.
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1: Partly sunny today with highs near 60, mostly cloudy tonight. We'll see lows get down to 40, sunshine and 64 tomorrow, and then sunny with a high of 68 on Wednesday. Only 48 right now in Petoskey, 52 in Traverse City, 47 in Gaylord. 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

0: Rascal Flatts in these days on Star Country 106.7. We play the stars of yesterday and today. Johnny Miller with you. Thanks for spending time with us so far on this Monday morning, the final full day of summer. It doesn't feel like summer at all. It does feel like it's transitioning into fall for sure. Temperatures only in the 40s in a lot of areas throughout northern Michigan this morning, and only getting up to 60 today with a little bit of sunshine. We'll have a complete look at your Star Country forecast within the next 15 minutes or so. Nitty Gritty Dirt Band, Toby Keith, Keith Urban, all coming up after Jason Aldean. Here's Whiskey Drink on Star Country 106.7.
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0: 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Johnny Miller with you on this Monday morning. 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
2: 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And we go back to this date, September 25th, 1930. Today, the day that Shel Silverstein was born in Chicago. Now, if you don't know the story, you're probably wondering, what does Shel Silverstein have to do with country music? You know, a lot of people know him from his books, like The Giving Tree and Where the Sidewalk Ends. But if you know the story, you know that Shel also wrote A Boy Named Sue. And Johnny Cash would turn it into one of the biggest records of his career after performing it at San Quentin. At the 1970 Grammy Awards, Shel Silverstein won Best Country Song for it, while Cash won for his vocal performance. The same imagination that wrote poems and stories for generations of children, myself included, also gave country music a father who named his son Sue just to make sure the boy grew up tough. I'm Zach Bennett with Shel Silverstein today, and that's the Pure American Country Radio Minute.
1: My name is Sue.
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0: 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We play the stars of yesterday and today. Little sunshine. High is only getting up to 60 today. We'll have a complete look at your Stock Country forecast next. Right now, Nick Rudy is here with your Stock Country news and sports on Stock Country 106.7.
1: United Way of Northwest Michigan is shutting down at the end of September after 50 years of service. The board says it no longer has the capacity to continue operating. Starting October 1st, the Michigan Association of United Ways will take over donations and payroll deductions, with funds continuing to support the region's nine counties. Child care and early childhood programs have been transitioned to other organizations, while the annual Day of Caring is canceled. Pet owners in the Harbor Springs area now have access to free pet food and supplies around the clock. The Little Traverse Bay Humane Society has opened a 24/7 community resource center outside its former daycare building. The center is intended to help families facing financial hardship or temporarily running short on pet supplies. No proof of income is required, though visitors are asked to record what they take so the Humane Society can track demand. You can also donate pet food and supplies to help keep the center stocked. AARP Michigan is awarding $25,000 in grants to six projects statewide, including two in northern Michigan. Traverse City is receiving $5,000 for the Grand Traverse County Home Share Network, aimed at helping older adults stay housed while expanding affordable housing. Downtown Cadillac is getting just over $5,200 for a community mosaic mural project that will create a pedestrian-friendly art alley. In sports, the last time to see a future Hall of Famer. The Detroit Tigers announced that Justin Verlander will pitch this Saturday against the Pittsburgh Pirates, who are managed by Justin's former teammate Don Kelly. It'll be Justin's second start of the season after battling numerous injuries. It'll, however, mark the final start of his 21-year-long career, 14 of which were spent in Detroit. First pitch is scheduled for 1:10.
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0: Partly sunny today with highs near 60, mostly cloudy tonight. A little chilly, lows down to 40 tonight. Yeah. Sunshine and 64 tomorrow, sunny and a high of 68 on Wednesday. 48 right now in Petoskey, 51 in Traverse City, 47 in Gaylord. 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

0: Kenny Chesney, and she's got it all on Star Country 106.7. We play the stars of yesterday and today. We're heading towards 7. I'm Johnny Miller. Thank you for spending your time with us so far. So, have you signed up yourself or someone you know to win a 4x4 solo hunter box blind from Redneck Blinds, Ellsworth Farmers Exchange, and Star Country 106.7? Well, if you haven't, well, nominate that person you think is the biggest redneck in northern Michigan. Kim did for Shane. You might be a redneck if you interrupt Thanksgiving prayer to run outside to bag the buck that was evading you all season. That's exactly what he did. Needless to say, my appetite was gone. But hey, I guess I should have been grateful that he didn't throw it on the kitchen table and start processing it right then and there. Yes, he's 100% redneck. I would love to serve him Thanksgiving dinner in his own redneck deer blind. That would be kind of interesting. To witness all of that happen right in the middle of Thanksgiving and Thanksgiving prayer indeed. I'm not going to lie, that to me is redneck for sure. But does it qualify Shane to be the biggest redneck in northern Michigan? Well, I guess we'll have to find out. Nominate that person in your life or yourself to be northern Michigan's biggest redneck. Head over to our website at starcountry1067.com. Go to our contest page. Click on northern Michigan's biggest redneck. You could win a beautiful solo hunter box blind from Redneck Blinds, Ellsworth Farmers Exchange, and Star Country 1067.
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1: 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Hopefully your Monday is off to a great start. I'm Johnny Miller. We'll have a complete look at your Star Country forecast within the next few minutes. Right now it is time for a check of your Star Country news and sports this morning, and it's brought to you by Modern Pharmacy in Sheboygan and Modern RX in Indian River, providing the quick personalized service you've been searching for. 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
2: An F-16 fighter jet crashed into a field south of Traverse City Thursday during a routine training mission. The pilot ejected and was treated at a local hospital. The crash released nearly 7 gallons of toxic hydrazine, prompting an evacuation within a mile of the site. More than 30 people were treated at Munson Medical Center, with 6 kept overnight, including 2 Grand Traverse County Sheriff's deputies. The Air Force and NTSB are investigating the cause. A Wexford County preliminary hearing continued Friday for a couple accused of killing 38 weeks pregnant Rebecca Park. Park disappeared from Cadillac last November, and her body was found weeks later in the Manistee National Forest. Her unborn son has never been found. Park's fiance, Richard Fowler, testified about the night she disappeared, while prosecutors also introduced 93 screenshots of text messages involving Courtney Bartholomew. Defense attorneys questioned whether the messages could be properly authenticated. The preliminary hearing will resume November 9th. Michigan's apple harvest is coming in above average this year, with growers expecting about 27.2 million bushels statewide, more than 1 billion pounds of apples. Growers say the fruit is larger, plentiful, and showing good color, with Honeycrisp looking especially strong. Picking season runs through November, with varieties including Macintosh, Red Delicious, Fiji, and Evercrisp. Michigan is the nation's number 2 apple-producing state, with about 850 multi-generational farm families in the industry. In sports, the last time to see a future Hall of Famer. The Detroit Tigers announced that Justin Verlander will pitch this Saturday against the Pittsburgh Pirates, who are managed by Justin's former teammate Don Kelly. It'll be Justin's second start of the season after battling numerous injuries. It'll, however, mark the final start of his 21-year-long career, 14 of which were spent in Detroit. First pitch is scheduled for 1:10.
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1: Partly sunny today with highs getting close to 60. Mostly cloudy tonight. Lows down to 40. We'll see sunshine throughout the day tomorrow with a high of 64. A little warmer on Wednesday. Sunny and 68. Only 48 right now in Petoskey. 51 in Traverse City. 47 in Gaylord. 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

Zach Robin and colder weather on Stock Country 106.7. We play the stars of yesterday and today. Johnny Miller with you. It does feel a bit cooler than usual outside for sure this morning. Highs in the 60s today, but right now we're looking at temperatures in the upper 40s to low 50s. We will see some sunshine throughout the day today, though. We'll have a complete look at your Stock Country forecast in about 15 minutes. Brooks and Dunn, Trisha Yearwood, and Alan Jackson all on the way. And it's looking to be a nice fall weekend, not only weather-wise, but we're already starting to see some fall fests, even a special Witches' Night Out in downtown Petoskey this Friday. 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

Trisha Yearwood on Star Country 106.7. We play the stars of yesterday and today. I'm Johnny Miller. It's great being with you on this Monday morning. And the final day of summer. Yeah, tomorrow will be autumn. Hard to believe already. I feel like summer just flew by. I don't know why. But I guess all in all, it's time to make the realization that colors are changing, temperatures will cool off, and we'll start to see some fall festival and fall activities. Like this one in downtown Petoskey this Friday evening from 5 until 9. It'll be Witches Night Out, where the ladies can dress in witchy attire and visit participating businesses who offer special activities, promotions, shopping, treats, and other opportunities. And there will be a live performance in Pennsylvania Park starting at 5 and again at Beard's Patio

0: 6:30. 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Dress up in your witchy best costume if you like, or not at all, and just have fun with it. Witches Night Out, this Friday, 5 till 9, right in downtown Petoskey. All right, we have your news, sports, and weather in just about 10 minutes on Stock Country 106.7.
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0: Star Country 106.7. We play the stars of yesterday and today. I'm Johnny Miller. We'll have a complete look at your Star Country forecast up next. Right now, Nick Rudy is here with your Star Country news and sports on Star Country 106.7.
1: United Way of Northwest Michigan is shutting down at the end of September after 50 years of service. The board says it no longer has the capacity to continue operating. Starting October 1st, the Michigan Association of United Ways will take over donations and payroll deductions, with funds continuing to support the region's nine counties. Child care and early childhood programs have been transitioned to other organizations, while the annual Day of Caring is canceled. Pet owners in the Harbor Springs area now have access to free pet food and supplies around the clock. The Little Traverse Bay Humane Society has opened a 24/7 community resource center outside its former daycare building. The center is intended to help families facing financial hardship or temporarily running short on pet supplies. No proof of income is required, though visitors are asked to record what they take so the Humane Society can track demand. You can also donate pet food and supplies to help keep the center stocked. AARP Michigan is awarding $25,000 in grants to six projects statewide, including two in northern Michigan. Traverse City is receiving $5,000 for the Grand Traverse County Home Share Network, aimed at helping older adults stay housed while expanding affordable housing. Downtown Cadillac is getting just over $5,200 for a community mosaic mural project that will create a pedestrian-friendly art alley. In sports, the last time to see a future Hall of Famer. The Detroit Tigers announced that Justin Verlander will pitch this Saturday against the Pittsburgh Pirates, who are managed by Justin's former teammate Don Kelly. It'll be Justin's second start of the season after battling numerous injuries. It'll, however, mark the final start of his 21-year-long career, 14 of which were spent in Detroit. First pitch is scheduled for 1:10.
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0: Partly sunny with highs near 60 today, mostly cloudy, and lows down to 40 tonight. Sunshine with a high of 64 tomorrow, and then sunny and 68 on Wednesday. 48 right now in Petoskey, 51 in Traverse City, 48 in Gaylord. Here's Carrie Underwood on Star Country 106.7.

Garth Brooks on Stock Country 106.7. Johnny Miller with you. Looking forward to a partly sunny day, but high is only getting into the 60s. I mean, it's not really that warm out right now. Upper 40s, lower 50s. We'll have a complete look at your Stock Country forecast within the next 15 minutes. It's Toby Keith now, though, on Stock Country 106.7.

0: We play the stars of yesterday and today on Star Country 106.7. Johnny Miller with you. It's going to be a fall-style weekend this weekend. I'm already planning for it. How about you? Well, if you're a planner like I am, then you'll want to know about the Elk Rapids Fall Festival that's going on throughout the day on Saturday, 11 till 3, right along River Street in downtown Elk Rapids. It'll bring the community together. Everyone who loves autumn should show up there. 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

is very close to you or yourself, you're more mindful about what you're doing and how you're doing it. 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
1: The stars of yesterday and today are on Star Country 106.7. I'm Johnny Miller. We do appreciate you spending your Monday morning with us so far, the final day of summer. Kind of have mixed feelings on that one. We have a complete look at your Star Country forecast within the next few minutes. Right now, it is time for a check of your Star Country news and sports, brought to you by Tri-Gas with locations in Traverse City, Mancelona, and Benzonia. 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
2: An F-16 fighter jet crashed into a field south of Traverse City Thursday during a routine training mission. The pilot ejected and was treated at a local hospital. The crash released nearly 7 gallons of toxic hydrazine, prompting an evacuation within a mile of the site. More than 30 people were treated at Munson Medical Center, with 6 kept overnight, including 2 Grand Traverse County Sheriff's deputies. The Air Force and NTSB are investigating the cause. A Wexford County preliminary hearing continued Friday for a couple accused of killing 38 weeks pregnant Rebecca Park. Park disappeared from Cadillac last November, and her body was found weeks later in the Manistee National Forest. Her unborn son has never been found. Park's fiance, Richard Fowler, testified about the night she disappeared, while prosecutors also introduced 93 screenshots of text messages involving Courtney Bartholomew. Defense attorneys questioned whether the messages could be properly authenticated. The preliminary hearing will resume November 9th. Michigan's apple harvest is coming in above average this year, with growers expecting about 27.2 million bushels statewide, more than 1 billion pounds of apples. Growers say the fruit is larger, plentiful, and showing good color, with Honeycrisp looking especially strong. Picking season runs through November, with varieties including Macintosh, Red Delicious, Fiji, and Evercrisp. Michigan is the nation's number 2 apple-producing state, with about 850 multi-generational farm families in the industry. In sports, the last time to see a future Hall of Famer. The Detroit Tigers announced that Justin Verlander will pitch this Saturday against the Pittsburgh Pirates, who were managed by Justin's former teammate Don Kelly. It'll be Justin's second start of the season after battling numerous injuries. It'll, however, mark the final start of his 21-year-long career, 14 of which were spent in Detroit. First pitch is scheduled for 1:10.
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1: Partly sunny today with highs only getting up to 60. Mostly cloudy and cool tonight with lows down to 40. We'll see sunshine, a high of 64 tomorrow, and then sunny and 68 on Wednesday. Kind of cold right now, 47 right now in Petoskey, 51 in Traverse City, down to 46 in Gaylord. Here's Miranda Lambert now in Kerosene on Star Country 106.7.

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We play the stars of yesterday and today. Johnny Miller with you. And a rather cool morning. 47 in Petoskey, 51 in Traverse City, 46 in Gaylord, though we will see highs of 60 today with a little bit of sunshine. Don't see any rain in the forecast for the next several days. We'll have a complete look at your Star Country forecast within the next 15 minutes. We'll also be hearing from Leanne Womack, George Strait, and Dwight Yoakam. After Blake Shelton now on Star Country 106.7.

0: Dwight Yoakam on Star Country 106.7. We play the stars of yesterday and today. Johnny Miller with you. Hope you're doing well on this Monday morning. Tomorrow will be the first day of fall, and there will be a lot of weekend activities reflecting fall festivals, harvest festivals, and such. And there will be one in Boyne City. And this Saturday, 9 till 3, the Harvest Festival on Lake and Main Streets right in downtown. Farmers Market vendors will be joined by some of Northern Michigan's most talented farmers, bakers, entrepreneurs, and artists to create a market unlike any other in the area. And they'll be all lined up along the beautiful lake and water streets, children's games, local harvests, fall fun and decorations. It'll be a great time. So if you're planning for the weekend, consider Boyne City's Harvest Festival throughout the day on Saturday, starting at 9 and wrapping up at 3. New sports and weather in just about 10 minutes on Star Country 106.7.
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0: Star Country 106.7. We play the stars of yesterday and today. Hope you're doing well on this Monday. Thanks for spending time with us so far. We'll have a complete look at your Star Country forecast within the next few minutes. Nick Rudy is here now with a final check of your Star Country news and sports for the morning on Star Country 106.7.
1: United Way of Northwest Michigan is shutting down at the end of September after 50 years of service. The board says it no longer has the capacity to continue operating. Starting October 1st, the Michigan Association of United Ways will take over donations and payroll deductions, with funds continuing to support the region's nine counties. Child care and early childhood programs have been transitioned to other organizations, while the annual Day of Caring is canceled. Pet owners in the Harbor Springs area now have access to free pet food and supplies around the clock. The Little Traverse Bay Humane Society has opened a 24/7 community resource center outside its former daycare building. The center is intended to help families facing financial hardship or temporarily running short on pet supplies. No proof of income is required, though visitors are asked to record what they take so the Humane Society can track demand. You can also donate pet food and supplies to help keep the center stocked. AARP Michigan is awarding $25,000 in grants to six projects statewide, including two in northern Michigan. Traverse City is receiving $5,000 for the Grand Traverse County Home Share Network, aimed at helping older adults stay housed while expanding affordable housing. Downtown Cadillac is getting just over $5,200 for a community mosaic mural project that will create a pedestrian-friendly art alley. In sports, the last time to see a future Hall of Famer. The Detroit Tigers announced that Justin Verlander will pitch this Saturday against the Pittsburgh Pirates, who were managed by Justin's former teammate Don Kelly. It'll be Justin's second start of the season after battling numerous injuries. It'll, however, mark the final start of his 21-year-long career, 14 of which were spent in Detroit. First pitch is scheduled for 1:10.
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0: Partly sunny, with highs near 60 today. We'll see mostly cloudy skies and a low down to 40 tonight. Back up to 64 with sunshine tomorrow, and then sunny and 68 on Wednesday. Only 47, though, right now in Petoskey. 51 in Traverse City, 56 in Gaylord. It is coat weather this morning, so bundle up. 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

classic cut there from Ronnie Millsap, and there's no getting over me on Stock Country 106.7. We play the stars of yesterday and today. Johnny Miller with you. Is it sweater weather? More like hoodie weather, I think. You know, partly sunny today with highs right around 60. Though it is a bit chilly this morning, 47 in Petoskey, 51 in Traverse City, 46 in Gaylord. So maybe it's coat weather for now and then a hoodie for the rest of the day. That is, if you're not working in a professional environment. Otherwise, dressed to impress, right? We'll be hearing from Justin Moore and Dierks Bentley, Blake Shelton, and Tracy Lawrence now with Alibis on Star Country 106.7.

0: Blake Shelton on Star Country 106.7. We play the stars of yesterday and today. Johnny Miller with you. Are you Northern Michigan's biggest redneck? Are you in the know of someone who might be Northern Michigan's biggest redneck? Either way, if you or someone you know is, well, that could win them a beautiful 4x4 solo redneck blind. Box blind from Ellsworth Farmers Exchange and Star Country 106.7. I like this one from Kristen. The man, the myth, the legend. If you want to know what a real redneck looks like, let me introduce you to my dad, Rex. Born and raised in the swamp of Boone, Michigan, he's been hunting since he could walk. The man can out-hunt and out-fish just about anybody around, and somehow manages to do it all in his flip-flops with a cigarette in his mouth. He's been wearing the same orange hunting outfit since the 1980s, and honestly, I'm not sure if the outfit is lucky or if Dad just refuses to retire it. Every year he gets his big buck, and somehow he's always the first one to do it. Same with fishing. He knows the backwoods like the back of his hand. A lot of people look up to him. Around here, his wood stove jerky and smoked fish are legendary. Underneath all the redneck shenanigans, hunting stories, flip-flops, and that ancient orange hunting suit is a man with one of the biggest hearts. I like that. Yeah, is he the biggest redneck in Northern Michigan? Redneck Rex? Maybe. We'll wait and see. Nominate you or someone you know for the biggest redneck in Northern Michigan. Our website is StarCountry1067.com for a chance at a redneck deer blind from Ellsworth Farmers Exchange and Star Country 1067. 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
4: And I know almost everybody in Sevier County, and everybody knows me. But for me to be ashamed of my people would be to make me less person than I like to think myself as being. In fact, I can't do enough for the people of my hometown. Like, we have a Dolly Parton Scholarship Fund, even though I didn't like school personally, and I was not a good student. But I wanted to do something for the children. And so every year we do a show, and all the money goes into a scholarship foundation, and also to buy uniforms for the Sevier County High School Band, and, you know, for scholarships for less fortunate kids that couldn't afford to go to school that do have the intelligence and the desire to want to continue. I'll never outgrow my home and my family.
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Alan Jackson on Star Country 106.7. I'm Johnny Miller. Thanks for spending time with us so far on this Monday morning. 60 minutes of continuous country favorites rolling on. We'll be hearing from Randy Travis, Dylan Scott, and Little Big Town Now with Boondocks on Star Country 106.7.

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Clint Black on Star Country 106.7. We play the stars of yesterday and today. Johnny Miller with you on this final day of summer. Tomorrow it will be fall, and there will be some fall festivals, harvest festivals, all kinds of things like that. Even beer festivals. I'll tell you about one in Cadillac this weekend. 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

0: Dierks Bentley and Sideways, as we head toward 10 here on Star Country 106.7. We play the stars of yesterday and today. I'm Johnny Miller. It's the final day of summer. Tomorrow will be fall, and with it comes all the fall, harvest, and beer festivals throughout northern Michigan. And one I'm looking forward to is the Cadillac Craft Beer Festival. It'll be going on Saturday, 2 till 9, at the Cadillac Commons. 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And that's okay, $35 at the gate, which includes 5 5-ounce pours and a festival glass. And a variety of brewers will be there from Great Mead Hall, Elder Piper, Dark Horse Brewing, Shorts, Four Leaf. I mean, there's so many that I can't count. I probably could, but it would take me some time. Cadillac Craft Beer Festival this Saturday, 2 till 9 p.m. at the Cadillac Commons. 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

Just after 10 here on Star Country 106.7, we play the stars of yesterday and today. I'm Johnny Miller. It's great being with you on this final day of summer. Yeah, it's inevitable. Leaves changing. Temperatures going down a little bit. It was cold this morning. Still a little chilly. We'll only get up to 60 today. We'll have a complete look at your Star Country forecast later on. We'll also be hearing from Luke Combs, Toby Keith with a classic cut. Also Garth Brooks and Rodney Atkins. Here's Pickup Man on Star Country 106.7.

truck. I was cruising the town, and the first girl I see was Bobby Joe Gentry, the homecoming queen. She flagged me down and climbed up in the cab and said, I never knew you were a pickup.

I'm just trying to be a father, raise a daughter and a son, be a lover to their mother, everything to everyone. Up and at 'em bright and early, I'm all business in my suit. Yeah, I'm dressed up for success, from my head down to my boots. I don't do it for the money, there's bills that I can't pay.

Toby Keith, an American soldier on Stock Country 106.7. We play the stars of yesterday and today. We're looking for Northern Michigan's biggest redneck. Are you that person? If you are, you could win a deer blind from Ellsworth Farmers Exchange in Stock Country 106.7. 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

Fred Paisley, and she's everything on Star Country 106.7. Johnny Miller with you. It is Monday morning. Kind of feels like one. I don't know. The more coffee I drink, the better it gets, though. Maybe that's the solution to it all. Coffee, especially on a cooler morning, kind of feels like fall. It will be tomorrow. And this weekend, some fall festival details on one of those. But in the next 10 minutes on Star Country 106.7.

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A great classic cut there from the Bellamy Brothers on Star Country 106.7. We play the stars of yesterday and today. That just about wraps it up for me. I'm Johnny Miller. It's been a pleasure. I'm going to go grab some coffee and see if I can't find out where Dino went to. He's supposed to be in here shortly. He'll have more continuous country favorites. There are plenty of upcoming weekend activities to talk about. And I know it's only Monday, but if you're a planner like I am, and I always say never hurts to write something down in your calendar or put it in your phone or whatever it is that you do to keep track of what you want to do. Now, Dino has some of that information. Tomorrow is the first day of fall, so the weekend festivities are going to be all about fall festivals, harvest festivals, beer festivals, a witch's night out even in downtown Petoskey. Also, we have details coming up with Dino about how you could score a redneck deer blind from Ellsworth Farmers Exchange and Stock.

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2: Star Country Weather. Partly sunny this afternoon with highs only getting up to 60. Mostly cloudy tonight. Chilly, lows down to 40. We'll see sunshine all day tomorrow with a high of 64 and more sun and a high of 68 on Wednesday. 53 in Petoskey right now. 55 in Traverse City. 50 in Cadillac.
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day, Potts Farm was a place to go. 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

Star Country 106.7, the stars of yesterday and today. There's going to be an announcement today at 3:15 between the Tigers and Fifth Third Bank that will announce the new name for Comerica Park. I would say that the words Fifth Third Bank are going to be somewhere in that title. They're not saying, and there's going to be a big announcement. They're going to try and, you know, make it into some big thing this afternoon at 3:15. But doesn't it sound that if the Tigers and Fifth Third are announcing the new name for it, that Fifth Third is going to be part of it? I think so. I think there's a good chance of that. Here's Mel McDaniel on Star Country 106.7.

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Good morning, Dino with you here on your Monday until 3. I hope your weekend was great. My weekend was really solid. Got a lot done and did a wedding reception. And really, most of the things I wanted to accomplish, I got done this weekend. So that's

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Here's James Otto. 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

0: 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Time to check our forecast for today. Partly sunny with a high in the low 60s. Tonight, mostly cloudy, low in the mid-40s. And tomorrow, mostly sunny with a high of 66. Tomorrow night, mostly clear, low 45. Cool temperatures at night. Hoodie weather is officially here. That is your forecast at Star Country 106.7.
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Star Country 106.7, the stars of yesterday and today. Tiger fans, if you want to see Justin Verlander pitch one more time before he calls it quits, Saturday is the day against the Pittsburgh Pirates. I hope they pack Comerica Park for him. You know, this year didn't go the way that Tiger fans or Justin Verlander wanted it to go, but he deserves to, you know, get a nice farewell on Saturday. So I hope that happens for Justin Verlander, and I hope the place is sold out to capacity for that. I hope your day's going well for you so far. Thanks a lot for tuning in to Star Country. Here is Toby Keith, As Good As I Once Was, Star Country 106.7.

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1: Star Country weather.
0: Partly sunny today with a high in the low to mid-60s. Mostly cloudy tonight with a low in the mid-40s. And tomorrow, mostly sunny with a high of 66. Tomorrow night, mostly clear, low 45. Cool temperatures at night. Right now, a lot of clouds out there, though. So partly sunny. I'm not sure where the partly sunny part comes in today. That is our forecast at Star Country 106.7.
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Most of the time, I'm busy playing your favorites, but from time to time, I get to play a couple of my favorites, and that's what we're doing right now. That's Rhett Akins' That Ain't My Truck, and now here's Rascal Flatts' Fast Cars and Freedom, both of my favorite songs from both of those artists right here on Star Country 106.7.

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You may not be giving much thought to your weekend plans yet, since it's only Monday, but this Friday in Victory's Casino in Petoskey, our friends from the Family Tradition Band are going to be performing. 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Show starts at 9. You've got to be 21, of course, to attend, but that's going to be a great show. And the Family Tradition Band, if you haven't seen them yet, those guys are really, really good. And tell them we sent you. That's coming up this Friday. And like I said, doors at 8, show at 9. I hope you're having a great day so far. Thanks for making Star a part of it. Here is Alabama, the closer you get. 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

Star Country 106.7, the stars of yesterday and today. We didn't check out the national day calendar yet. It is National New York Day, National Pecan Cookie Day. I love those pecan sandies. Those are one of my favorites. National Chai Day, National Earth, Wind, and Fire Day, and National Pepper Jack Cheese Day. That's what's on the national day calendar for September 21st. Hope you're taking it easy out there. Here's Travis Tritt, Star Country 106.7.

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1: Turn it up some. 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

0: Partly sunny today with a high in the low to mid-60s. Mostly cloudy tonight with a low in the mid-40s. And tomorrow, mostly sunny with a high of 66. Tomorrow night, mostly clear, low 45. Cool temperatures at night. Right now, a lot of clouds out there, though. That is our forecast at Star Country 106.7.
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Faith Hill is turning 59 years old today. Happy birthday, Faith Hill. Here's Jason Aldean, Whiskey Drink, Star Country, 106.7.

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0: Star Country 106.7, the stars of yesterday and today. How's your Monday going? Mine's going pretty low-key, and I'm not mad about that. I had a jam-packed weekend starting on Thursday, and for today to be kind of a calm day, I'm A-OK with that. I hope you're doing well. Thank you so much for tuning in to Star Country. Here's Love Like Crazy, Lee Bryce, Star Country 106.7.
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Star Country 106.7, the stars of yesterday and today. Did you see in the Chiefs game last night, Taylor Swift, when Travis Kelce caught his touchdown, she was kind of like pointing to her ring like, that's my husband who caught that. I thought that was pretty funny. That is Brad Paisley, Mud on the Tires, and here's Diamond Rio, Norma Jean Riley, Star Country 106.7.

0: Star Country 106.7, the stars of yesterday and today. Time for one more check of the forecast. I'm not seeing all that sunshine that's supposed to be out there today, but it is cleared up somewhat. It was pretty overcast earlier, but let's check the forecast. Partly sunny with a high of 63. Tonight, mostly cloudy, low in the mid-40s. Tomorrow, partly sunny with a high in the mid-60s. And tomorrow night, mostly clear and a low of 45. Cool temperatures at night and 60s in the daytime. That's our forecast at Star Country 106.7. 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Coming up next, we'll hear from Taylor Swift with You Belong With Me on Star Country 106.7. 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

0: Playing the stars of yesterday and today. We're Star Country 106.7. Darius Rucker with All Right on this Monday. It's Bill spending some time with you. Thank you so much for hanging out with me. 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

Star Country 106.7, playing the stars of yesterday and today. Billy Currington, that's how country boys roll. Putting a rep on 60 minutes of continuous country favorites. And this just in, Comerica Park no more. It has officially been renamed Fifth Third Park. There you go. Coming up at 5 o'clock, it is our Daily Dolly. We're remembering the life and the music of the one and only Dolly Parton. Every weekday this month at 9 and 5, we're playing interviews, remembrances from those who knew her, and from Dolly herself. So listen at 9 and at 5 every weekday. Your next one comes up at 5 o'clock this afternoon. It's brought to you.

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0: Well, your weather for today, partly sunny skies, high in the upper 50s, low 60s. Tonight, mostly cloudy, low around 42. Tomorrow, mostly sunny skies, high 61. Looking into Wednesday, sunny 66. Currently, Petoskey has 58, Gaylord 58. It's 61 right now in Traverse City.
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It's Bill with you just in the 4 o'clock hour, in the middle of a 60-minute continuous country music sweep by request going out to Traverse City. This is Lady A. This is Need You Now on Star Country 106.7.

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It's Luke Combs, and we're all doing this today. 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

Playing the stars of yesterday and today. We're Star Country 106.7. Alan Jackson, where I come from, just about 20 minutes after the hour. And if you're in Elk Rapids this weekend, well, Fall Fest happens Saturday, 11 to 3, River Street, downtown Elk Rapids. And this Fall Festival brings the community together to celebrate everything we love about autumn while supporting local businesses, farms, artisans, and organizations. Head on out. 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Plus festive photo opportunities and plenty of surprises will be on hand throughout the day. That's this coming Saturday, Elk Rapids Fall Festival in Elk Rapids. In the middle of a 60-minute continuous country music sweep, this is going out to Ant-Man in Flint listening online. 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

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Hey, let's get your weekend going right. We got this new anthem. It's been rolling around from a guy who always keeps it real with that classic honky-tonk attitude. If you're looking for trouble on a Friday night, consider yourself warned because she's heading his way. Turn this one up. 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

Star Country 106.7 playing the stars of yesterday and today. Tomorrow morning, make sure to get the day started right. Make sure to wake up with Johnny Miller in the Breakfast Show. It's Luke Bryan right now. This is Someone Else Calling You Baby on Star Country 106.7. I saw

0: 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Randy Travis wrapping up 60 minutes of continuous country favorites as we get close to quitting time forever and ever. Amen. We teamed up with Ellsworth Farmers Exchange. 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
0: Well, we have partly sunny skies in the forecast today. High in the upper 50s, lower 60s. Tonight, mostly cloudy, low around 42. Tuesday calls for mostly sunny skies, high around 61. And Wednesday, sunny 66. Currently, Petoskey has 58, Bel Air 60. 61 right now in Traverse City.
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2: On today's Daily Dolly, Dolly talks about the love she feels for not only her hometown, but its people.
3: And I know almost everybody in Sevier County, and everybody knows me. But for me to be ashamed of my people would be to make me less person than I like to think myself as being.
4: Jolene, Jolene.
3: In fact, I can't do enough for the people of my hometown. Like, we have a Dolly Parton Scholarship Fund, even though I didn't like school personally, and I was not a good student. But I wanted to do something for the children. And so every year we do a show, and all the money goes into a scholarship foundation, and also to buy uniforms for the Sevier County High School Band, and, you know, for scholarships for less fortunate kids that couldn't afford to go to school that do have the intelligence and the desire to want to continue. I'll never outgrow my home and my family.

Star Country 106.7, playing the stars of yesterday and today. It's Bill with you on this Monday. Hey, after a great weekend, day one back on the grind, it's here. It's officially quitting time for some. Let's punch that clock. Let's get your commute going on this Monday afternoon. Garth Brooks in the middle of a 60-minute continuous country music sweep. 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

Playing the stars of yesterday and today with Star Country 106.7. Happy birthday to Bill Murray, Stephen King, and Luke Wilson. Plus, on this day in country music history back in 67, superstar Faith Hill was born. It's Morgan Wallen with I'm the Problem on Star Country 106.7.

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We're Star Country 106.7. Trace Adkins, this ain't no thinking thing. And I'll tell you, there was no thinking Saturday night. Absolutely not. History was made in Allendale. And if you blink, you probably missed another touchdown. What am I talking about? The number 6th ranked Grand Valley State University Lakers completely dismantled Judson University Saturday night. Walking away, yes, if you saw it, I'm sure you couldn't believe it, a mind-boggling 96-0 victory. That's right, 96-0. The Lakers set an all-time program record for the most points scored in a single game, breaking that 1989 milestone. The Lakers now head into a bye week before opening up GLIAC conference play at home against Wayne State October 3rd. In the middle of a 60-minute continuous country music sweep, Toby Keith, this is my list on Star Country 106.7.

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0: Star Country 106.7, barefoot on the dashboard, windows rolled all the way down. This one goes out to the endless summers and the nights we thought would never end. From a king of the sandbar himself, turn it up, Kenny Chesney. 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

0: Star Country 106.7 playing the stars of yesterday and today. Jason Aldean putting a wrap on 60 minutes of continuous country favorites. And we have some news for you. First up, Luke Bryan officially dropped his highly anticipated new studio album, Signs. The record available everywhere today via MCA Nashville. And fans are already calling it a return to his traditional roots. Next, Kenny Chesney making waves after announcing a surprise pop-up concert next Friday at the Pinnacle in Nashville to celebrate his new album, Silver Sands Marina. The best part, tickets are incredibly just $10. And if you can't make it to Music City, the whole show is streaming live on No Shoes Radio. Finally, get ready to celebrate a legend because both Nashville and California have officially declared September 25th as Dolly Parton Day. Nashville's planning a citywide event culminating in massive fireworks to honor her six-decade legacy. Keep it right here. It's still on the way. We'll take a look at your Monday commute weather, and I have Clay Walker when we come back on Star Country 106.7.
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0: Partly sunny skies today, high in the upper 50s, lower 60s. Tonight, mostly cloudy, low around 42. Tomorrow, look for mostly sunny skies, high 61. Wednesday, cause for sunny, 66, while Thursday, sunny, 69. For the weekend, mostly sunny skies, high around 70, Friday, Saturday, and Sunday. Currently, Petoskey has 57, and Lansing 57. It's 61 right now in Traverse City. How about Clay Walker, If I Can Make a Living?
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The devil went down to Georgia. He was looking for a soul to steal. He was in a bind because he was way behind and he was willing to make a deal. When he came across this young man sawing on a fiddle and playing it hot, and the devil jumped up on a hickory stump and said, "Boy, let me tell you what. I guess you didn't know it, but I'm a fiddle player too. And if you'd care to take a dare, I'll make a bet with you. Now, you play pretty good fiddle, boy, but give the devil his due. I bet a fiddle of gold against your soul, because I think I'm better than you." The boy said, "My name's Johnny, and it might be a sin, but I'll take your bet. You're going to regret it.

opened up his case and he said, "I'll start this show." And fire flew from his fingertips as he rosined up his bow. And he pulled the bow across the strings and it made an evil hiss. And then a band of demons joined in and it sounded

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And he laid that golden fiddle on the ground at Johnny's feet. Johnny said, "Devil, just come on back if you ever want to try again. 'Cause I told you once, you son of a gun,

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It's Bill with you. 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

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Tracy Lawrence, paint me a Birmingham on this Monday. I know you could use a brand new redneck deer blind. 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We're looking for Northern Michigan's biggest redneck. 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

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Luke Combs in the middle of a 60-minute continuous country music sweep by request going out to Traverse City. 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

0: Star Country 106.7 playing the stars of yesterday and today. George Strait putting a wrap on 60 minutes of continuous country favorites. And before I leave, I want to talk to you about some. Have you ever noticed the toughest hazards on the golf course aren't the sand traps or the water? They're the ones right between your ears. This is what I want you to do. You hit those greens, I want you to try something. Close your eyes for a second. Play all 18 holes right then and there in your mind. See the perfect tee shot. Feel the crisp contact of your irons. Watch the ball track straight into the heart of the cup. Science calls it visualization. We call it seeing your success first. See, when you map out your victory in advance, your body just follows the blueprint. So take a deep breath, lock in on your target, whatever it is tomorrow, because guess what? You've already won the game in your mind. Now just go out there and collect that trophy. We'll do this again tomorrow at 3. Until then, keep it right here for all your continuous country favorites all night long. We'll take a look at your weather, and I have Rascal Flatts when we come back on Star Country 106.7.
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0: Well, your weather for tonight, mostly cloudy, low around 42. Tomorrow, mostly sunny, high around 61. Wednesday calls for sunny skies, high 66. Thursday, sunny, 69. Looking into the weekend, Friday, Saturday, and Sunday, mostly sunny with a high around 70. Currently, Petoskey has 56, Charlevoix 57. It's 60 right now in Traverse City.
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